0: nation. I mean, the Knicks won a championship for the first time in 53 years. The Hurricanes won the Stanley Cup for the first time in 17 years. Man, oh, man. I feel like as time goes along, I just kind of sit back, relax, and just enjoy the moments. Am I a huge Knicks fan? No, but I follow them. Am I a huge Canes fan? Of course not, but I've got some ties to Raleigh. But it's so cool to see championships being won by teams that haven't won in quite some time. So congrats to the Knicks. Congrats to the Canes. And my teams are over here just doing their thing. No championship in sight, but I move forward. It's 96.9 WSIG.
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2: 96.9 WSIG, Shenandoah Valley weather.
3: Partly cloudy tonight with a low at 50 to 55. Tomorrow, partly sunny, high near 80. Warmer, more humid on Wednesday. Could see a shower and 88. Thursday, some heavy thunderstorms. From the News Talk 92.1 and 550 WSBA Weather Center, I'm Frank Welt.

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Join Dave Thomas, the Real Country Morning Show, out and about this weekend. 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

0: 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Out and about all summer long. 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
1: 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Cloud. You'll hear music from artists like Cody Jinx, Tyler Childers, Brandi Carlile, plus outlaw tracks from Cody Johnson, Parker McCollum, and Chris Stapleton. 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

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It was good to see no Morgan Wallen piano flipping while I was on vacation, so that's a nice change. Here he is on The Problem, 96.9 WSIG.

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0: 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Your chance to become the DJ for an afternoon. 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
2: The answer to Monday morning's Paul Obafort Bragg & Wright's breakfast quiz was Virginia ranks in the top 15 in pizza restaurants in the country. We'll play again Tuesday morning around 7:30. Another chance to win one of the exclusive Bragg & Wright's hats. We get your Tuesday starting at 5:40 with Les Irby shining the spotlight on bluegrass. 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
6: 96.9 WSIG, Shenandoah Valley weather.
7: Partly cloudy tonight with a low near 50. Tomorrow, partly sunny with a high at 80. Warmer and more humid Wednesday, high 88. And Thursday, a hot, humid day, high 93. 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

0: The night shift with Robbie V on 96.9 WSIG. And over the weekend, the baseball and softball seasons ended for high school all over the state. And two teams right here in the Valley were among the final two standing in both. The Railway Gobblers softball team and the Turner Ashby Knights baseball team both punched their tickets to the state championships games after incredible semifinal victories on Friday. Broadway actually edged out Fauquier County in a nail-biter, winning 1-0 to earn a spot at defending its state title. Meanwhile, Turner Ashby put on an offensive clinic, set so many records against Kettle Run, 15 runs in a single inning by crushing them 20-5. Now, unfortunately, both teams ended in defeat in the state championship game on Saturday, but hey, just to get there, to have this unbelievable season, we are so proud of you. So all the high school athletes that finished up their season over the last couple of weeks, congratulations, and we are so proud.
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The Night Shift with Robbie V on 96.9 WSIG. So good to be with you, back from vacation. And there's always a little bit of doubt when getting back into the building. I'll tell you what I mean coming up after 96.9 WSIG. It's got McCreary.

0: You know the feeling when you get back from vacation and you're not really sure if you're going to be able to get into the building? Well, that happened to me this morning. 96.9 WSIG, it's the Night Shift with Robbie V. And every time that I get here, I'm just glad that they let me in the building. I'm glad my key fob works. They haven't discontinued it overnight. But especially when you're coming back from vacation, you're never really sure if everything is going to check out. That happened. And then later on, as I'm logging into all my accounts, I haven't done so in a week. Let me tell you, I was nervous, and it took me a few times to get it right and to get logged in. But we are all good. We are here. We are up and rolling and honestly feeling good. So good to be back with you. I was able to sleep in and go to bed whenever I wanted to over the last week, and, man, it felt good. But we're back, back to the grind and back to the Night Shift. It's 96.9 WSIG.
1: 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Bill Monroe, Rhonda Vincent, Ricky Skaggs, the Steel Drivers, and more. It's banjos, fiddles, harmonies, and high lonesome sound. Just the way Saturday nights were meant to be.
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1: 96.9 WSIG, Shenandoah Valley weather.
2: Partly cloudy tonight with a low at 50 to 55. Tomorrow, partly sunny, high near 80. Warmer, more humid on Wednesday. Could see a shower and 88. Thursday, some heavy thunderstorms.

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3: Partly cloudy tonight with a low at 50 to 55. Tomorrow, partly sunny, high near 80. Warmer, more humid on Wednesday. Could see a shower and 88. Thursday, some heavy thunderstorms. From the News Talk 92.1 and 550 WSBA Weather Center, I'm Frank Welch.

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Thank you for all the hard work that comes with providing for us. 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

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It may be his latest, but it's becoming one of my favorites. It's Bailey Zimmerman, Chevy Silverado, The Night Shift with Robbie V. It's 96.9 WSIG.

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1: 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I'm Craig Orndorff, the host of Weekend in the Country. 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

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Father's Day is just 6 days away, and if you're still looking for that perfect gift, I think I may be able to help you out. 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

0: Father's Day is right around the corner, and the perfect gift does exist. It is the Night Shift with Robbie V on 96.9 WSIG. And I was going through my emails today. My promotional email box gets very crowded because I don't really get the notifications. But today, a subject line stood out to me. Nothing says Father's Day like an air purifier. And it just got me thinking. It also got me laughing. And I was like, you know what? An air purifier for Father's Day may be the perfect gift, not just for the dad in your life, but honestly for everybody that lives in the same house as your dad. I thought it was clever. And then let's be honest. I mean, all fathers are, you know, they don't really care what comes out of their bodies, the bodily functions that we all know and love that dads do. So an air purifier, the perfect Father's Day gift. Yes, it exists, and you should get one. You're welcome. It's 96.9 WSIG.
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2: 96.9 WSIG, Shenandoah Valley weather.
3: Partly cloudy tonight with a low near 50. Tomorrow, partly sunny with a high at 80. Warmer and more humid Wednesday, high 88. And Thursday, a hot, humid day, high 93.

Alabama hanging out on the night shift with Robbie V. It's 96.9 WSIG. Keeping you company on this Monday night shift. And hopefully you are doing well. 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

back in 63 when eating my cooking got the better of me, so I asked this little girl I was going with to be my wife. Well, she said she would, so I said I do. But I'd have said I wouldn't if I'd have just knew how saying I do was gonna screw up all of my life. Well, the first few years weren't all that bad. I'll never forget the good times we had, cause I'm reminded every month when I send her the child support. Well, it wasn't too long till the lust all died, and I'll admit I wasn't too surprised the day I come home and found my suitcase sitting out on the porch. Well, I tried to get in, she changed the lock. Then I found this note taped on the mailbox that said, "Goodbye, Turkey, my attorney will be in touch." So I decided right then and there I was gonna do what's right, give her fair share. But brother,

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Why, they give her the color television set. Then they give her the house, the kids, and both of the cars. See? Well, then they start talking about child support, alimony, and the cost of the court. Didn't take me long to figure out how far in the toilet I was. I'm telling you, they have made a mistake, cause it adds up to more than this cowboy makes. Besides, everything I ever had worth taking, they've already took. While she's living like a queen on alimony, I'm working two shifts.

0: 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You get it, Judge? I'm gonna be just. That's not funny, huh?
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0: What a weekend it was, and one of the biggest weekends of my life. It's the Night Shift with Robbie V on 96.9 WSIG, and vacation was nice. Love it. But we didn't, my wife and I didn't really go on vacation. It was more of a staycation because we closed on a house here in the Shenandoah Valley. So we got here to the Valley when I moved here for Harrisonburg Media Group about 2.5 years ago. And we've always thought about, you know, planting roots in one spot for quite some time. And while it may not be home, you know, where we grew up, it has become home, a place that we love. And we officially closed on house last week and really excited to just kind of, you know, again, set some roots here in the Valley. Now, our plan was to buy a house around the end of summer last year, but obviously I broke both of my legs. So that deal went out the window, but thankfully, not unfortunately, thankfully we were able to make it happen. And we are so thankful and so grateful to be living here in the Valley. So that was my week, and it was a good one. What'd you do this weekend? Let me know. 540-432-1128. It's 96.9 WSIG.
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The Night Shift with Robbie V on 96.9 WSIG coming to a close. Time to punch that time clock and get the heck out of here. Thank you so much for hanging out with me all night long. It's so good to be back. Let's do it again tomorrow. Same time, same place. 96.9 WSIG. 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
1: 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We'll play again Tuesday morning around 7:30. Another chance to win one of the exclusive Bragging Rights hats. We get your Tuesday starting at 5:40 with Les Irby shining the spotlight on bluegrass. 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
5: 96.9 WSIG, Shenandoah Valley weather.
6: Partly cloudy skies early this morning with a low at 50 to 55. Later today, partly sunny with a high near 80. Warmer, more humid on Wednesday, partly sunny at 88. Thursday, some showers and thunderstorms, hot and humid, high 93. From the News Talk 92.1 and 550 WSBA Weather Center, I'm Frank Williams.

0: 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Thank you for all you do and taking on the job that most of us don't want to do. 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
1: 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It's Red Dirt Proud with J.B. Cloud. You'll hear music from artists like Cody Jinx, Tyler Childers, Brandi Carlile, plus outlaw tracks from Cody Johnson, Park McCollum, and Chris Stapleton. 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
4: 96.9 WSIG, Shenandoah Valley weather.
5: Partly cloudy skies early this morning with a low at 50 to 55. Later today, partly sunny with a high near 80. Warmer, more humid on Wednesday, partly sunny at 88. Thursday, some showers and thunderstorms, hot and humid, high 93. From the News Talk 92.1 and 550 WSBA Weather Center, I'm Frank Welt.
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devil went down to Georgia. He was looking for a soul to steal. He was in a bind because he was way behind and he was willing to make a deal. When he came across this young man sewing on a fiddle and playing it hot, and the devil jumped up on a hickory stump and said, "Boy, let me tell you what. I guess you didn't know it, but I'm a fiddle player too. And if you'd care to take a dare, I'll make a bet with you. Now you played pretty good fiddle, boy, but give the devil his due. I bet a fiddle of gold against your soul, 'cause I think I'm better than you."

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2: 96.9 WSIG, Shenandoah Valley weather.
3: Partly cloudy skies early this morning with a low at 50 to 55. Later today, partly sunny with a high near 80. Warmer, more humid on Wednesday, partly sunny at 88. Thursday, some showers and thunderstorms, hot and humid, high 93. From the News Talk 92.1 and 550 WSBA Weather Center, I'm Frank Welch.
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0: 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Every Saturday night, we're picking and grinning with the best in bluegrass. Bill Monroe, Rhonda Vincent, Ricky Skaggs, the Steel Drivers, and more. It's banjos, fiddles, harmonies, and high, lonesome sound. 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

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It'll sit right here on this land, and you could leave town a rich man. And he said, boys, whatever you're offering, it won't

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2: Partly cloudy skies early this morning with a low at 50 to 55. Later today, partly sunny with a high near 80. Warmer, more humid on Wednesday, partly sunny at 88. Thursday, some showers and thunderstorms, hot and humid, high 93. From the News Talk 92.1 and 550 WSBA Weather Center, I'm Frank Welt.
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4: Partly cloudy skies early this morning with a low at 50 to 55. Later today, partly sunny with a high near 80. Warmer, more humid on Wednesday, partly sunny at 88. Thursday, some showers and thunderstorms, hot and humid, high 93. From the News Talk 92.1 and 550 WSBA Weather Center, I'm Frank Welt.
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0: WSIG and a rabbit driving my life away. 5:30. Real Country Tuesday morning with Dave Thomas. Good morning. Hopefully you're doing well, ready to go. Blessed to be here for yet another day of the work week. And speaking of driving, the interstates, the main highways, everything seems to be flowing along this morning. No issues, at least as of yet. It's still early, we know, right? But of course, if you're seeing something and we're not seeing it, hit us up on the WSVA Traffic and News Tip Line. That number is 540-214-2500, 540-214-2500. And let us know your traffic updates are brought to you by Big L Tire Pros, where the wise motorist retires for less. We've got a mix of sun and clouds through mid-morning, and then mostly sunny for the afternoon. Again, a moderately mild day. 70 to 75 going to be the high today, with a bit of a breeze, 10 to 15 miles an hour at times. Showers, maybe a thunderstorm overnight tonight. The low dropping to right around 52. Chance of precip is going to be at 80%. 90% chance of showers and thunderstorms really starting early morning and sticking around throughout bulk of the day tomorrow. Going to be cooler on Wednesday as well. The high tomorrow, only 70 if we get there. That's if we get there. Tomorrow night, possible showers and storms, a little dropping to around 50. Thursday, sunny and 70. Then on Friday, sunshine and a high 70 to 75. It is a cool 53 right now as we're getting started for a Tuesday morning. 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

96.9 WSIG. Trace Atkins, there will be a biography of my life that will probably be the title. This ain't no thinking thing. 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It normally ends up getting me in trouble. 5:43, Road Country Morning Show. Dave Thomas here for a Tuesday. Everything flowing on the interstates and the main highways thus far, but if you're seeing something and we're not saying it, hit us up. Let us know if there's any interruptions you're encountering. 540-214-2500. 540-214-2500. That's the WSVA traffic and news tip line. Let us know. We'll pass it on to everybody else. Traffic updates are brought to you by Big L Tire Pros, where the wise motorist retires for less. So over the last few days around the Shenandoah Valley, I've noticed some signs that have taken me back to my childhood. And they're church signs that are advertising upcoming vacation Bible schools. Now, when I was a kid, we didn't vacation very much. My dad was a Baptist minister, and he would have churches at different times. But he was a truck driver, too. He did local runs. He was home every night. But he was a truck driver and a Baptist minister, so we didn't go on vacation very much. It's not something we did. But vacation Bible school was something I looked forward to every year because it got me out of the house. I was around other kids. Gave me something to do. So I'm wondering, what was the thing you counted on or the things you counted on every summer? Maybe it was vacation Bible school. Maybe it was going to visit your grandparents or an aunt and uncle, whatever. What was that one thing or those things you counted on every summer? Look forward to and you counted on it and it was always there for you. Hit us up on Facebook or Instagram and leave us your thoughts there. The Jeans Plumbing text line is open as well. 540-432-1128. 540-432-1128 or call me. I'll reminisce with you. We'll talk about those things you looked forward to when you were a kid. You knew when summer came around, you got the new blank. What was it? Hit us up and let us know at 96.9 WSIG.

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1: 96.9 WSIG, Josh Turner, Long Black Train. Real Country Tuesday morning with Dave Thomas. Going to see a mix of sun and clouds today. It's going to be pleasant, nice, a little bit breezy. Today's high is going to be 75 or so. A few clouds tonight with a low dropping to 55 to 60. Maybe rain.

The morning, clouds and sunshine battling it out tomorrow, warming up to back around 85 or so on Wednesday. It's 51 right now, so it's kind of a cool start. You're getting up, getting a move around for a Tuesday morning. Glad you're spending some time with us. Looking forward to this guy coming to the Rockingham County Fair Tuesday, August 11th, opening up for Clay Walker. It'll be a homecoming for Spencer Hatcher when she calls me Cowboy from 96.9 WSIG.

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96.9 WSIG, Classic Bama, Old Flame, 603, Real Country Tuesday morning. Another beautiful morning in the Shenandoah Valley. Dave Thomas on board. Glad you're spending some time with me. Coming up, what you need to know to start your day. We're going to get you out of the gate in just about 6 minutes or so. This is new Tim McGraw. It's called Song for America, WSIG.

96.9 WSIG, Alan Jackson, Don't Rock the Jukebox 610. Good morning, Real Cuts for Tuesday. Dave Thomas on your radio, another beautiful day. Going to be mild today as well. Details in your forecast coming up in just a few minutes. It's time to get you out of the gate, what you need to know to start your day. Once again, this week, there'll be plenty of road construction work zones that'll be active around the Shenandoah Valley. You can see a complete list from VDOT on the areas you may want to try to avoid this week. We've got that list for you ready at rocktownnow.com. Authorities are asking for the public's help in locating a missing man from Churchville. Rocktownnow.com reports that 66-year-old Kenneth Scott Bartley was reported last seen yesterday morning around 4:45. He was described as a white male, 6 foot tall, weighing around 210 pounds. And Bartley's also said to be wearing a red bandana on his arm. If you have any information about Bartley's whereabouts, you're asked to contact the Augusta County Sheriff's Department. Norfolk Southern Railroad is making repairs to the railroad crossing on East Main Street in Stanley this week. You can use Judy Lane or Brady Road as detours until the work is completed. A rabid raccoon has been found near Nottingham Lane in Waynesboro. The Shenandoah Valley Central Health District is wanting to see if the raccoon came in contact with any humans or other animals. You can find out more about this story and what to do if you need to contact those folks. If you came or you or your animal came in contact with the raccoon, all that information is at rocktownnow.com. In sports, the JV men's basketball team has announced they'll be traveling to Lexington, Kentucky in November to face off with perennial power, the Kentucky Wildcats. The game will be held on Friday, November the 6th. The start time has yet to be announced. From the RCBL last night, Massanutten beat Clover Hill 4-2. In the Valley Baseball League, it was Harrisonburg over Strasburg 14-2. And Stanton shut out Charlottesville 7-0.

0: Today is National Fudge Day. It is also National Veggies Day and National Vinegar Day. For those of you with taste buds going, feed me. And celebrity birthdays today include Mr. Rub-It-In himself, Billy Crash Craddock, turning 88. Joan Van Ark from Knott's Landing fame is turning 83. Laurie Metcalf from Roseanne and the Conners, turning 71. Eddie Cibrian's an actor, and he's also married to Leanne Rimes. He's turning 53. Here's a name, a blast from the past. You may not recognize the name, but you'll recognize the character most likely. Fred Cohealer played Chip, the son on Kate and Allie. He's turning 51. And the lovely Missy Pyrgrim from FBI fame is turning 44. And that is today's Getting You Out of the Gate, what you need to know for your Tuesday from 96.9 WSIG.
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2: Roads are all clear out there so far this morning. No accidents or major delays to pass on to you currently. But if you're seeing it and we're not saying it, call the WSVA traffic and news tip line at 540-214-2500 and let us know. From the WSVA Traffic Center, I'm Lyndon Kaiser.
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3: 96.9 WSIG, Shenandoah Valley weather.
4: Skies will be partly sunny today. Temperatures in the mid and upper 70s. Tonight, partly cloudy with a low at 58. Partly sunny tomorrow, high 85. Some heavy thunderstorms Thursday with a high at 90. From the News Talk 92.1 and 550 WSVA Weather Center, I'm Frank Wells.
5: Thanks a lot, Frank. 618. Some sunshine, 52 degrees in Stanton as you're waking up for a Tuesday morning. With the very first song for Sugarland, it's called Baby Girl, 96.9 WSIG.

96.9 WSIG, Waylon Jennings, Ladies Love Outlaws, 625 Real Country, Tuesday morning with Dave Thomas. Good morning. So we're asking you this question this morning on Facebook and Instagram. The last few days I've seen some signs around the valley that took me back to my childhood. And there's signs out in front of churches advertising their vacation Bible schools. Now, growing up, my dad was a Baptist minister. He drove a truck during the day, did local runs, and then if he didn't have a church, we had a home church we went to, but he was pastored a lot through my youth. We didn't go on vacation a lot. So summertime, for me, vacation Bible school when I was a younger kid was one of the things I looked forward to most because it got me out of the house, got me around friends, and gave me something to do, right? So I'm asking you, when you were a kid in the summer, what was that thing you looked forward to most? You knew that summertime meant blank. Whether it was vacation Bible school, going to visit grandparents or relatives or vacation or whatever the case may be. Hit us up on Facebook or Instagram. We'd love to get your thoughts there. You can also share your thoughts on the Jeans Plumbing text line or call me. We'll talk about it. 540-432-1128. 540-432-1128. The thing that you knew when summer rolled around, you were going to get to do blank. What was it? Share your thoughts with us this morning.

What was it? Share your thoughts with us this morning as we're rolling through a Tuesday. Coming up, country music news, including the song George Strait missed out on that he regrets, and a country music couple, D-I-V-O-R-C-E. I'll explain coming up in a few. It's Luke Combs now, WSIG.

96.9 WSIG, Clint Black and Better Man, 6:32. Good morning. Happy Tuesday. Real Country Morning Show. 52 degrees. Working our way to 75 or so today. Going to be another mild day. A bit windy, but mild. More info on your forecast for your Tuesday coming up here in just a few minutes. It's time to check in now, get you some country music news, Nashville Nuggets. What's going on with some of your favorite country stars? We'll start with Jelly Roll has filed for divorce from his wife, Bunny XO. His real name is Jason DeFord. She is Elisa DeFord, and he filed May 18th, according to TMZ. The papers are filed in Williamson County, Tennessee. They've had kind of an up-and-down marriage. Very public about some of their struggles. And now it appears to be over between Jelly and Bunny XO. Nashville's Let Freedom Sing event will span 2 days this year, including performances by Tim McGraw, the aforementioned Clint Black, Little Big Town, Reba McEntire, Brothers Osborne, and Lauren Daigle. There'll be a television special airing July 4th called Disney Celebrates America, Nashville Star Spangled Bash. It'll air on ABC's Family and Networks and their streaming channels. Well, Shania Twain has been starting to share some insights about her body image struggles and how menopause positively influenced her self-perception. She reflected on a period in 2019 when she avoided mirrors due to dissatisfaction with her changing body, which was exasperated by age and an unhealthy weight control routine. She says she did not manage her weight very well, overworked her body, which set up an injury which was hard to recover from. Now she's 60, so she's embracing her reflection and attributing her body image to menopause. Well, ladies, Brett Eldridge is off the market. He revealed he's a married man. He took to social media to share the news, but hasn't revealed the identity of his wife or when they actually got married, saying they've kept their relationship private, and it seems to be working well for them. Keith Urban is in some hot water with Stevie Nicks. He tells Billboard magazine that when he recorded his new album, Flow State, which is an album of yacht rock songs from the 70s and 80s, he covered the song Magnet and Steel. Well, back in 1978, Stevie Nicks sang backup on that song. And she got mad at Keith because he didn't invite her to sing backup on it again. Instead, Keith enlisted the services of Little Big Town. And Stevie Nicks, none too happy about there, apparently. Lee Greenwood is going to be co-headlining the Countdown to 50 Ball on July 3rd in Washington, D.C. The event brings together icons, heroes, musicians, and others to celebrate the 250th birthday of America. Riley Green is getting a great taste of celebrity star and fame. He says now his popularity has gotten to the point that when he checks into a hotel, he has to use a different name. He's finally gotten to that status. It happens to a lot of celebrities. They have a rotating list of names, a lot of them do, that they'll use that a lot of fans hardly ever know what they are. Let's see here. And last but not least, I love this story. I love these stories. I love the backstory of songs. One of the things I like to ask artists when I talk to them is if they were ever pitched a role or a song that they passed on that turned out to be a monster hit for somebody else. Well, George Strait says not recording the song Tennessee Whiskey was one of the biggest songs he ever missed out on. He said at the time it was pitched to him, he just didn't feel it was the right song for him. Then it went on to be recorded by David Allen Coe, then George Jones, who took it to number two. But of course, in 2015, Chris Stapleton made that song his own. But George Strait had a chance to get 10

0: see whiskey before anybody else and said, I'll pass. And that one, it goes down awkwardly when he thinks about it. And that is today's country music news here on 96.9 WSIG.
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2: Today is Tuesday, June 16th, and it should be a great day for field work with sunny skies and a high temperature of 79. Winds for agricultural spraying out of the south at 5 to 8 miles per hour. Cloud cover should be less than 25% all day long. The overnight low tonight at 57. Wednesday should be another great day for field work with sunny skies and a high temperature in the mid-80s. The low Wednesday night at 64. And then on Thursday, we do have a 30% chance of scattered rain showers and possibly a thunderstorm, most likely in the late afternoon. The chance of rain increases to 60% on Thursday night. The high on Thursday at 91, the low at 66. And the National Weather Service is calling for a 60% chance of rain on Friday with a high temperature of only 80 degrees. This weekend is shaping up to be mostly sunny with daytime highs in the low to mid-80s. Sunset this evening at 8:41. 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
0: Today's It's All Good is presented by our friends at Marlo Ford in Luray, where J.W. Painter, Bucky Miller, and the Blue Oval crew, they offer you the Marlowest prices in the valley. Well, two sheriff's deputies in Greenville County, South Carolina, are being hailed as heroes after they spring into action, responding to a call from a South Carolina family. Their baby had fallen into a swimming pool and was not breathing. The sheriff's department added some music to the audio that came along from the body cams from the sheriff's deputies. Listen in.
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1: Roads are all clear out there so far this morning. No accidents or major delays to pass on to you currently, but if you're seeing it and we're not saying it, call the WSVA Traffic and News Tip.

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0: That the incident happened shortly after 7 o'clock Sunday morning on Wyatt Mountain Road in the Dyke area.
1: A 1994 Toyota 4Runner driven by Cody Lee Oliver, 26, of Rutgersville, Virginia, was traveling south on Wyatt Mountain Road when the vehicle ran off the left side of the roadway and overturned.
0: Sheehan says that Oliver died at the scene and that he was not wearing a seatbelt at the time. She also added that alcohol is believed to be a factor in the crash. The Augusta County Sheriff's Office is asking for the public's help locating a missing person last seen at 4:45 yesterday morning at his Churchville home. Kenneth Scott Bartley is a 66-year-old white man who is 6 feet tall and weighs 210 pounds. View a photo on our website, rocktownnow.com. For WSVA News, I'm Lyndon Kaiser.
2: 96.9 WSIG, Shenandoah Valley weather.
3: Partly sunny today, high 76. Winds will be south at 6 to 12 miles per hour. Partly cloudy tonight, low 58. Tomorrow, partly sunny and 85. Some heavy thunderstorms Thursday with a high at 90. From the News Talk 92.1 and 550 WSVA Weather Center, I'm Frank Wilt.
4: Thanks a lot, Frank. Sunny skies, 53 degrees right now in Newmarket, 656. Good morning. Welcome to Tuesday. 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I Want to Fall in Love, 96.9 WSIG. Looking

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This is new music from North Carolina native John Morgan. It's called Kid Myself on WSIG.

96.9 WSIG 708 Real Country Tuesday morning with Dave Thomas coming up. One man's very creative way to beat high gas prices. Don't miss this. This is really cool. George Strait, write this down. 96.9 WSIG.

0: 96.9 WSIG, Sawyer Brown, some of the early days stuff from Mark Miller and the boys. Step That Step, 714, Real Country, Tuesday morning with Dave Thomas. Hopefully you're doing all right as we're making our way through yet another workday. Gorgeous day around. Details of your forecast coming up here in just a little bit. Also, get you caught up on the latest happenings on the road. See what you need to know about traffic. Speaking of driving, by the way, gas prices beginning to come down. Still higher than they ought to be, right? Well, a 30-year-old man in Georgia says he got tired of spending between $60 and $100 to fill up his family vehicles. So he decided to do something about it. He took his daughter's pink Barbie dream camper and turned it into, well, something he uses to run errands with, we'll say. He's apparently a handyman, and he picked up the camper and thought, you know what? I think I can make something out of this.
1: I've always kind of just had a niche for like building goat carts and little things. And once I started seeing how gas prices were and things like that, I was like, you know what? I'm going to start making little mini cars. And this is just one of them that I kept as my personal creation.
0: So he's kept the mini camper. So it cost about $3 to fill up. He took the motor out of an old pressure washer so that he can reach it to 55 miles an hour, get 40 miles to the tank. Now, it's not street legal technically, but said the cops there told him as long as you stay off the main roads, he's on the side roads, the less traveled roads, he can use it to run errands around his community outside of Atlanta. He even converted his daughter's old Barbie Vet into a vehicle his wife uses. So, good on him. Again, not street legal. Can't go, you know, taking it on the interstate or rush hour traffic, or you got to get across town to a doctor's appointment. But said he's in his little dream camper, he's got a place to even hold the hold some groceries. You got to give the boy credit. I like it. I like it a lot. Of course, the state doesn't like it because they can't figure out a way to tax it. That's the bigger issue. More people start doing this, all of a sudden we're going to have a conundrum. Something else for the government to figure out for us. 716, we're coming back with your forecast next on 96.9 WSIG.
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3: Roads are all clear out there so far this morning. No accidents or major delays to pass on to you currently. But if you're seeing it and we're not saying it, call the WSVA Traffic and News Tip.

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0: 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So people can see your thing, feel your thing, love your thing. The next thing you know, it's a thing. Canva, the thing that makes anything a thing.
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Coming up, we're going to play the Paul Lamont for Bragging Rights Breakfast Quiz. 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That's on the way for you this morning around 7:30. Heading into work, here's some motivational music. Leroy Parnell, On the Road, 96.9.

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0: 96.9 WSIG. Gene Watson's 14 Karat Mine, 731. Good morning. Hello. Welcome in. Tuesday morning. Time now for the Paul Obaugh Ford Bragging Rights Breakfast Quiz presented by Paul Obaugh Ford in Stanton. Are you ready? On the line, we've got the exclusive Bragging Rights hat to the first correct caller that has not won from us in the last 30 days. Here we go. Listen carefully. Research says that roughly 52% of Americans did this last year. Now, this involves somewhere they went, and in a lot of cases, this will cost you money. Once again, research says that roughly 52% of Americans did this last year. This involves somewhere they went, and in a lot of cases, this will cost you money. 540-432-1128, 540-432-1128. First correct caller that has not won in the last 30 days, you are a winner. It is the Paul Obaugh Ford Bragging Rights Breakfast Quiz from 96.9 WSIG.
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0: Hey, it's Dave Thomas. 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
1: It's not WSIG 736. Good morning. Real Country Morning Show with Dave Thomas. We're playing the Paul Obaugh Ford Bragging Rights Breakfast Quiz. Research says that roughly 52% of Americans did this last year. This involves somewhere they went, and in a lot of cases, this will cost you money. Hello, WSIG. Good morning. What's the answer?
2: Go on a summer vacation.
1: It is not going on vacation. That's a good try. Try again, please. Thank you. And apparently a lot less folks are doing that this year from some of the stuff I've been reading. Ouch. Hello, WSIG. Good morning. Hello. What's the answer?
3: The DMV.
1: It's not going to the DMV. That's a good try. Try again, please. Thank you. Hello, WSIG. Good morning. What do you think the answer is?
3: Went to a casino.
1: Not going to a casino. That's a really good guess. Try again, please. Thank you. WSIG. Good morning. Hello. What do you think the answer is?
4: Went camping.
1: Not going camping. That's a great guess. Try again, please. Thank you. WSIG. Good morning. Hello. What do you think the answer is?
4: Went to church.
1: Not going to church. That's a good try. Try again, please. Thank you. Also, some really good guesses. Nothing correct. So I'm going to give you the original clues, and then we'll circle around and give you the bonus clue, too, okay? Research says that roughly 52% of Americans did this last year. This involves somewhere they went. In a lot of cases, this will cost you money. Now, your bonus clue says this could be close to home, or it could require some travel. This could be close to home, or it could require some travel. 540-432-1128. 540-432-1128. The first correct caller that's not won in the last 30 days. You're winning the Paul Obaugh Ford Bragging Rights Breakfast Quiz. Good luck from 96.9 WSIG.

0: 96.9 WSIG, Merle Haggard. I think I'll just stay here and drink. To quote Andy Griffith, I will have another big orange. If you know, you know. 7:42, good morning. Playing the Paul Lobaugh for Bragging Rights Breakfast Quiz. Research says that roughly 52% of Americans did this last year. This involves somewhere they went. In a lot of cases, this will cost you money. And this could be close to home, or it could require some travel. Hello, WSIG. Good morning. What do you think the answer is?
1: Carnivals.
0: It's not carnivals. That's a really good guess. Try again, please. Thank you. That makes a lot of sense with the time of year we're in with all the lawn parties going on. Hello, WSIG. Good morning. What's the answer?
1: Rent a car.
0: It's not renting a car. That's a good try. Try again, please. Thank you. Again, it involves somewhere they went, and roughly 52% of Americans did this last year. In a lot of cases, it's going to cost you money, but not all of them. And this could be close to home, or it could require some travel. Hello, WSIG. Good morning. What's the answer?
1: I went to the grocery store.
0: Not the grocery store. That's a good try. Try again, please. Thank you. Hopefully more than 52% of Americans did that last year. Hello, WSIG. Good morning. What's the answer?
2: Went to a movie.
0: Not going to a movie. That's a good guess. Try again, please. Thank you. 540-432-1128. Hello, WSIG. Good morning. What do you think the answer is?
3: Sports activities.
0: Not a sports activity. That's a good guess. Try again, please. Thank you. Hey, WSIG. Good morning. Hello. What's the answer?
2: Went to a county fair.
0: Nope. Not going to a county fair. It's a good try. Try again, please. Thank you. Some really good guesses this morning. Hello, WSIG. Good morning. What's the answer?
4: Going to the fair.
0: Not going to the fair. It's a great guess. Try again, please. Thank you. WSIG. Good morning. Hello. What's the answer?
5: Went to the hospital.
0: Not going to the hospital. It's a good guess. Try again, please. Thank you. Hopefully that didn't happen to you last year. Hey, WSIG, good morning. What do you think the answer is?
6: What is go to the dentist?
0: Not going to the dentist. That's a good try. Try again, please. Thank you. I like the way he formed that like he did, like he went on Jeopardy. Hello, WSIG, good morning. What's the answer?
7: Went dancing.
0: Nope, that's not what it is. Good try. Try again, please. Thank you. So some really good guesses, and in some cases we've been close-ish to it. But not exactly right, so let's give you all the clues and we'll give you the drop-dead giveaway clue, okay? Research says that roughly 52% of Americans did this last year. This involves somewhere they went. In a lot of cases, this will cost you money. This could be close to home or it could require some travel. Your drop-dead giveaway clue says this. WSIG may have helped you go here. WSIG may have helped you go here. And roughly 52% of Americans did this last year. What is it? 540-432-1128. Good luck. The Paul Lobaugh Ford Bragging Rights Breakfast Quiz. 96.9. WSIG.

0: 96.9 WSIG, Toby Keith, you ain't much fun since I quit drinking. 7:50. Good morning, happy Tuesday. Real Country Morning Show playing the Paul Obafor Bragging Rights Breakfast Quiz. Research says that roughly 52% of Americans did this last year. This involves somewhere they went. In a lot of cases, this will cost you money. This could be close to home or it could require some travel. And WSIG may have helped you go here. Hello, WSIG. Good morning. What's the answer?
1: What is it, a concert?
0: It's going to a concert. That's exactly right. Who is this?
1: Oh, wow. This is Jackie.
0: Jackie, where are you calling from?
1: I'm in Verona, Virginia.
0: Jackie in Verona. Now, when was the last time you went to a concert, Jackie?
1: Me and my granddaughter went to Charlottesville probably about 5 or 6 months ago.
0: Okay. So it's been relatively recent for you then.
1: Yes.
0: Do you recall who you saw when you went to that concert?
1: Oh, what is his last name? Church. What is his name?
0: Eric?
1: Tyler.
0: Oh, gotcha. Okay.
1: Yeah, and I really loved it too.
0: Well, cool. Well, good deal. Glad you had fun. Well, it paid off for you. We're going to get you one of the exclusive Bragging Rights hats. How does that sound?
1: Okay, thank you.
0: You're very welcome, Jackie. Hang on so I can get some information, but tell us how you spell country.
1: WSIG.
0: Way to go, Jackie. Yeah, going to a concert, the correct answer. Now, we've got opportunities to send you to concerts this summer. Of course, Travis Tritt's coming to the Shenandoah County Fairgrounds. Clay Walker, Spencer Hatcher, they're going to be at the Rockingham County Fair. Now, Tim McGraw going to be at Jiffy Lube Live. Riley Green's going to be at Jiffy Lube Live. So keep listening. 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I mean, come on now. Free is for me. Well, it's actually for you because I can't win. Your chance to win is coming up very soon. And we'll play again tomorrow morning. The Paul Obafor Bragging Rights Breakfast Quiz. 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
3: Headed southbound on I-81 at mile marker 318 in Frederick County in the Winchester area. Expect delays due to a multi-vehicle crash. The south right lane, right shoulder, and exit 317 are closed. Traffic is backed up right now for 5 miles. Major impacts there. If you're seeing it and we're not saying it, call the WSVA Traffic and News.

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0: WSVA News, I'm Lyndon Kaiser. A trial date has been set for the third member of the nationwide criminal organization, Felony Lane Gang. WSVA's Carolyn Unger reports.
1: According to online records, a Rockingham County Circuit Court judge set a September 25th trial date for Timothy Capel during a hearing yesterday afternoon. Capel was indicted in April on seven charges, including three counts of identity theft. He was one of three people arrested last December in the parking lot of Home Depot in Harrisonburg as part of a large-scale financial crime ring. The other two members, Kristen Breen and Elizabeth Tweedy, have already been sentenced to jail time for their roles. For WSVA News, I'm Carolyn Unger.
0: Thank you, Carolyn. Drivers in Waynesboro are bracing for possible delays as paving operations in the city continue this week. Officials have announced milling scheduled to take place today on Sherwood Avenue, 3rd Street, Port Republic Road, 1st Street, and Compass Drive. For more information, visit the City of Waynesboro's website. For WSVA News, I'm Lyndon Kaiser.
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3: Partly sunny today, high 76. Winds will be south at 6 to 12 miles per hour. Partly cloudy tonight, low 58. Tomorrow, partly sunny and 85. Some heavy thunderstorms Thursday with a high at 90. From the News Talk 92.1 and 550 WSVA Weather Center, I'm Frank Wilt.
4: Thanks a lot, Frank. It is a beautiful morning around the valley. 60 degrees and sunny and hitting with Justin Moore. 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

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Coming up, Linda Kaiser is going to join us from the newsroom. In other news on the way. Now, we've all made bad decisions once, right? But to keep making it, putting your freedom in jeopardy, well, that's just stupid. And we'll talk about it coming up. Jamie O'Neill, There Is No Arizona, 96.9 WSIG.

0: 96.9 WSIG, Shenandoah, the church on Cumberland Road. Good morning, Real Country Tuesday. Dave Thomas here. Linda Kaiser sliding over from the newsroom. Good morning, sir.
1: Good morning. How many people do you think just played the drums there at the end of that song?
0: About 400,000. If you can not drum or sing to that song, you are a better person than me. I love that song.
1: We just both did the drum fill at the end. Yeah, we just did it.
0: I'm drumming in here all the time anyway. So that's one of those songs you just have to boom. Exactly. All right, it's time now for In Other News. We bring Lyndon across the hall because he's into the real hard news. And we give you kind of news-ish kind of stories. Now, this is an actual news story. Bizarre is a word.
1: He's taking a breath before.
0: Bizarre. Now, I'll preface this story by saying this, and you may have heard me say this before, so if you have, forgive me. I have this philosophy on life. I'm not a deep thinker. I'm not Jack Handy. I'm not deep thoughts here. But I do have this philosophy on life. If I'm going to put my freedom in jeopardy to where I could be incarcerated, I'm going to do it for a crime that is going to immediately get me enough money to get me quickly out of the country to a place that does not believe in extradition to the United States. I've thought this out.
1: You have said that before.
0: I've thought this out. I live by this code. It's a creed. It's actually tattooed under my arm. Apparently, somebody else doesn't share that same sentiment. A bizarre crime spree ended last week in Florida when a 59-year-old woman was arrested for stealing $300 worth of banana chips from the supermarket.
1: Oh, man, not even real chips? Come on.
0: You know the dehydrated banana chunks?
1: Yeah.
0: Yeah.
1: Okay. What's with that?
0: Her name's Annette, and apparently she's been on some sort of a rampage here lately to the point that the store would only put a few bags at a time out because she kept coming back and swiping them.
1: Wow.
0: I mean, this is a habitual thing for her.
1: Just specifically these banana chips.
0: Yeah. And here's the thing. When police caught up to her, it's like, hey, store says you've been stealing banana chips. She goes, yeah, I did it. She coughed up right away. And when they searched her car, 13 unopened bags of banana chips. Wow. They asked her, said, what gift? She goes, I don't know. She goes, I wish I could tell you. I don't know why. I don't even have this driving desire that I've got to. I don't know why I did it. I just did it.
1: She just decided this was going to be the thing that I steal all the time. It doesn't even sound like she's eating them. Or maybe she's stealing them faster than she can eat them.
0: Maybe. But she kept going back to the same store. See, to me, that takes kneecaps. I mean, that's King Kong-sized kneecaps. You swipe it once, okay. Twice, you're pushing your luck. I'm not going back there again. Matter of fact, I'm not even driving on that street anymore.
1: Oh, man.

0: 13 bags. So did they say how many times total she did it?
1: Numerous. They didn't say.
0: Oh, okay. Because I'm trying to figure out how many per swipe. I mean, she's, you know, if this was like two times and she had 13 bags, what did she look like?
1: She hit two different stores. She hit two different stores in her town. She lives in Vero Beach, Florida.
0: Yeah.
1: To the point they're only putting a bag or two at a time out. So if she swipes them, she's not wiping out their whole inventory. Now, this is not the first time, shockingly, that she's had a brush with the law. 2024, she was arrested for retail theft for not scanning all of her items at Walmart. She had scanned one and put two in a bag, scanned one and put three in a bag, that kind of thing.
0: Yeah.
1: Rut-row raggy. Oh, by the way, her occupation?
0: Oh, no.
1: What it used to be, anyway?
0: Yeah.
1: She was a collections agent and an accountant. You can't make this stuff up, man.
0: This is... Well, I think... All things considered, you could say this lady was bananas.
1: Well said. And we'll stop right there. In other news, 96.9 WSIG.
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3: Headed southbound on I-81 at mile marker 318 in Frederick County in the Winchester area. Expect delays due to a multi-vehicle crash. The south right lane, right shoulder, and exit 317 are closed. Traffic is backed up right now for 5 miles. Major impacts there. If you're seeing it and we're not saying it, call the WSVA Traffic and News Tip line at 540-214-2500 and let us know. From the WSVA Traffic Center, I'm Lyndon Kaiser.
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3: Skies will be partly sunny today, temperatures in the mid and upper 70s. Tonight, partly cloudy with a low at 58. Partly sunny tomorrow, high 85. Some heavy thunderstorms Thursday with a high at 90. From the News Talk 92.1 and 550 WSVA Weather Center, I'm Frank.

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96.9 WSIG, Leanne Womack, Little Past, Little Rock, 828 with Dave Thomas on a Real Country Tuesday morning. Coming up, some country music news. We've got a big D-I-V-O-R-C-E in the works in country music. George Strait talks about the song he missed on. We've got a cover of Reba McEntire's Whoever's in New England. You're not going to want to miss. I'll share it with you coming up on WSIG.

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1: 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A cast iron skillet swinging lid flipper. 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

0: horse bag.
1: 96.9 WSIG, brand new Cody Johnson. That's called Horseback. Love that. That's good stuff there. 8:35, good morning. Happy Tuesday to you. It's Dave Thomas, and thanks for spending some time with me. I really appreciate it very much. Country music news time. Jelly Roll and his wife, Bunny XO, they're splitting. According to TMZ, they say that Jason DeFord, which is Jelly Roll's real name, filed for divorce from Elisa DeFord on May 18th in Williamson County, Tennessee. Couple says it was a mutual decision for them to end their 10-year marriage, which has had its ups and downs and choppy water. Nashville's Let Freedom Sing event is going to span 2 days this year and includes performances by Tim McGraw, Clint Black, Little Big Town, Reba McEntire, Brothers Osborne, and Lauren Daigle. There'll be a televised special on July 4th called Disney Celebrates America, Nashville's Star-Spangled Bash. It'll air on the ABC Family Networks and their streaming channels. Well, Brett Eldridge is off the market. He's revealed he is a married man. He took social media to share the news. Has not revealed the identity of his wife or even when they got married, saying they've kept their relationship private, and it seems to be working fairly well for them right now. Keith Urban tells Billboard magazine that Stevie Nicks is very unhappy with him because for his album Flow State, which is an album of yacht rock songs from the 70s and 80s, Keith did a version of the song called Magnet and Steel. Well, back in 1978, Stevie Nicks did the background vocals on that. Well, she's mad that Keith Urban didn't invite her to do background vocals on his version as well. Instead, he called in the services of Little Big Town. Riley Green says his popularity has gotten to the point that he has to use fake names when he checks into hotels now. And he's probably got several of them that he's rotating between, I would imagine. George Strait says, not recording the song Tennessee Whiskey

was one of the biggest misses of his career. He was pitched the song before anybody else got it. Said it didn't feel right to him at the time. So David Allan Coe recorded it, then George Jones cut it, and then, of course, in 2015, Chris Stapleton took that song and made it his own. And I told you, a version of Reba McEntire's Whoever's in New England, you got to check out. It's the aforementioned Cody Johnson and Ella Langley. She's everywhere. Whoever's in New England, their take on Reba's classic.

0: Obviously meeting the fans' approval there. Cody Johnson, Ella Langley on Reba's Whoever's in New England. I swear there's nothing that dude can't sing. He could sing the Death March and he'd be a number one hit. That is fact. That is today's country music news for your Tuesday from 96.9 WSIG.
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1: Breaker 1-9, this here's a rubber duck. You got a copy on me, Big Ben? Come on. Yeah, 10-4, Big Ben, for sure, for sure. By golly, it's clean, clear to Flagtown. Come on. Yeah, it's a big 10-4 there, Big Ben. Yeah, we definitely got the front door, good buddy. Mercy sakes alive, looks like we got us a convoy.
2: It was the dark of the moon on the 6th of June in a Kenworth pulling logs. Cab over Pete with a reefer on and a Jimmy hauling hogs. We is heading for Bear on I-10 about a mile out of Shaky Town. I says, Pigpen, this here's a rubber duck and I'm about to put the hammer down.

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1: By the time we got into Tulsa Town, we had 85 trucks in all. But they's a roadblock up on the Cloverleaf, and them bears is wall to wall. Yeah, them smokies as thick as bugs on a bumper. 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I says, calling all trucks, this here is the duck. 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

0: Ben. 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You're still too close. Yeah, them hawks are starting to close up my sinuses. Mercy's sake, you better back off another 10.
1: Well, we rolled up Interstate 44 like a rocking sled on rails. We tore up all of our swindle sheets and left them setting on the scales. By the time we hit that shy town, them bears was getting smart. They'd brought up some reinforcements from the Illinois National Guard. There's armored cars and tanks and jeeps and rigs of every size. Yeah, them chicken coops was full of bears and choppers filled the skies. Well, we shot the line, we went for broke with 1,000 screaming trucks and 11 long-haired friends of Jesus in a chartreuse microbus.
0: Hey, rubber duck to Sodbuster. Come on, are you up? 10-4, Sodbuster. Listen, you want to put that microbus in behind that suicide jockey? Yeah, he's hauling dynamite and he needs all the help he can get.
1: Well, we laid a strip for the Jersey Shore and prepared to cross the line. I could see the bridge was lined with bears, but it didn't have a doggone dime. I says, Pigpen, this here's a rubber duck. We just ain't gonna pay no toll. So we crashed the gate doing 98. I says, let them truckers

0: 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Tim McGraw getting down on the farm. 8:52 Real Country Tuesday morning with Dave Thomas. Looking forward to the weekend this weekend because the lawn party season continues in the Shenandoah Valley. And this week, it's the Singer's Glen Lawn Party. Starts Thursday at 5. Thursday, Friday, and Saturday at Singer's Glen Volunteer Fire Company on Singer's Glen Road. The beauty pageant is taking place on Thursday. Five of a Kind playing on Friday. Then there'll be Hammerville Bluegrass Saturday, as well as a parade Saturday as well. The Fireman's Parade going on. Singer's Glen Volunteer Fire Company Lawn Party. Again, it starts Thursday, runs through Saturday. So the lawn party season continues. Hope to see you there with 96.9 WSIG.
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2: Headed eastbound on Route 50 in Frederick County near Back Mountain Road. Expect delays due to a vehicle crash there that has shut down the east right lane and right shoulder. Both are closed. If you're seeing it and we're not saying it, call the WSVA traffic.
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3: For WSVA News, I'm Lyndon Kaiser. Virginia State Police are investigating what caused a fatal crash over the mountain in nearby Greene County. Sergeant Jessica Sheehan reports that the incident happened shortly after 7 o'clock Sunday morning on Wyatt Mountain Road in the Dyke area.
4: A 1994 Toyota 4Runner driven by Cody Lee Oliver, 26, of Rutgersville, Virginia, was traveling south on Wyatt Mountain Road when the vehicle ran off the left side of the roadway and overturned.
3: Sheehan says that Oliver died at the scene and that he was not wearing a seatbelt at the time. She also added that alcohol is believed to be a factor in the crash. The Augusta County Sheriff's Office is asking for the public's help locating a missing person last seen at 4:45 yesterday morning at his Churchville home. Kenneth Scott Bartley is a 66-year-old white man who is 6 feet tall and weighs 210 pounds.
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1: 96.9 WSIG, Shenandoah Valley weather.
2: Partly sunny today, high 76. Winds will be south at 6 to 12 miles per hour. Partly cloudy tonight, low 58. Tomorrow, partly sunny and 85. Some heavy thunderstorms Thursday with a high at 90. 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
3: 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Beautiful morning, 62 degrees right now in Keyseltown.
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96.9 WSIG, just after 9 o'clock on a Tuesday morning. How you doing? Dave Thomas in the final hour of the Real Country Morning Show. Coming up, we're going to climb inside the Real Country Morning Show time capsule right now. It's Keith Whitley of WSIG.

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1: Here we go, looking back on this date inside the Time Capsule. Let's go back to 1939. Born on this date in Greensboro, North Carolina, Billy Crash Craddock. Rub it in, rub it in. Happy birthday, Crash. 1987, the album Hillbilly Deluxe by Dwight Yoakam. It was number one on the country albums chart on the Billboard chart. It was his second straight number one album. Had four songs released between 1987 and 1988. All four were top 10 hits. 1989, Clint Black was number one on the album chart with Killing Time. In 2001, Tim McGraw was number one on the Billboard Country Singles chart with his song Grown Men Don't Cry. It was the first single from the album Set This Circus Down. In 2013, based on a true story, it was Blake Shelton's number one on the country chart. 1985, Little Things by the Oak Ridge Boys became their 13th number one song.

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0: 96.9 WSIG, Waylon Jennings, Luke in Bach, Texas, getting back to the basics of love, featuring Willie Nelson, number one on the state back in 1977. That is your Real Country Morning Show time capsule number one. We'll get inside the time capsule again tomorrow morning around 9:15, so join me then, and we'll look back through the hands of time once again. Now it's time for the FFA Creed, presented by Rockingham Co-op and Rocking R Ace Hardware, South High Street in Harrisonburg.
1: I'm Kaylee Hatton from the Elkton Middle School FFA chapter. I believe in the future of agriculture, with faith born not of words but of deeds, achievements won by the present and past generations of agriculturalists, in the promise of better days through better ways, even as the better things we now enjoy have come to us from the struggles of former years. I believe that to live and work on a good farm, or to be engaged in other agricultural pursuits, is pleasant as well as challenging, for I know the joys and discomforts of agricultural life, and hold an inborn fondness for those associations which even in hours of discouragement, I cannot deny. I believe in leadership from ourselves and respect from others. I believe in my own ability to work efficiently and think clearly, with such knowledge and skill as I can secure, and in the ability of progressive agriculturalists to serve our own and the public interest in producing and marketing the product of our toil. I believe in less dependence on begging and more power in bargaining, in a life abundant in enough honest wealth to help make it so for others as well as myself, in less need for charity and more of it when needed, in being happy myself and playing square with those whose

0: this depends upon me. I believe that American agriculture can and will hold true to the best traditions of our national life, and that I can exert an influence in my home and community which will stand solid for my part in that inspiring task. For the Elkton Middle School chapter, I'm Kaylee Hatton.
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4: Skies will be partly sunny today. Temperatures in the mid and upper 70s. Tonight, partly cloudy with a low at 58. Partly sunny tomorrow, high 85. Some heavy thunderstorms Thursday with a high at 90. From the News Talk 92.1 and 550 WSBA Weather Center, I'm Frank Wilt.
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1: Well, my daddy left home when I was 3, and he didn't leave much to Ma and me. Just this old guitar and an empty bottle of booze. 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

0: 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Well, it was Gatlinburg in mid-July, and I'd just hit town and my throat was dry. 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At an old saloon on a street of mud, there at a table, peeling stud, sat the dirty mangy dog that named me Sue. 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And I said, my name is Sue, how do you do? Well, I hit him hard right between the eyes, and he went down, but to my surprise, come up with a knife and cut off a piece of my ear. But I busted a chair right across his teeth, and we crashed through the wall and into the street, kicking and a-gouging in the mud and the blood and the beer. I tell you, I've fought tougher men, but I really can't remember when. He kicked like a mule and he bit like a crocodile. I heard him laugh and then I heard him cuss, and he went for his gun and I pulled mine first. He stood there looking at me and I saw him smile. And he said, son, this world is rough, and if a man's gonna make it, he's gotta be tough. And I know I wouldn't be there to help you along. So I give you that name and I said goodbye. I knew you'd have to get tough or die. And it's that name that helped to make you strong. Yeah. Now you just fought one hell of a fight, and I know you hate me and you got the right to kill me now, and I wouldn't blame you if you do. But you ought to thank me before I die for the gravel in your guts and the spit in the eye, cause I'm the that named you Sue. Yeah, what could I do? I got all choked up and I threw down my gun, called him a paw and he called me a son, and I come away with a different point of view. And I think about him now and then, every time I try and every time I win. And if I ever have a son, I think I'm gonna name him Bill or George, anything but Sue. I still ain't that.
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0: 96.9 WSIG, Kane Brown, backseat driver. Dave Thomas heading out. Handing things off to Lisa J in the midday. She's going to keep you company for your workday. She's got the High Noon Saloon coming today at noon, presented by our friends at Dean Brothers Incorporated, taking your request to get your lunch day started. I'm back tomorrow morning at 5:30. We'll do it all over again, dark and early, so join me then. As always, I'm thankful to God for the gift of gab. See ya.
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2: The U.S. Department of Agriculture is forecasting this year's winter wheat harvest will be the lowest since 1965. Extreme drought conditions across the plains are forcing hundreds of farms to abandon this year's wheat crop. The USDA is predicting nearly 36% of wheat fields won't be harvested this year. 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Antique tractor owners should be aware that Dr. John Wise has organized another Freedom Ride through Gypsy Hill Park in Stanton this year. 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The Freedom Ride will arrive at Stanton's Gypsy Hill Park around 10 a.m.
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96.9 WSIG is clapping hands and celebrating for this artist. He's having a great year dropping new music, getting engaged, and recording a new song for the Greg Allman documentary. 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

0: Ricky Skaggs on 96.9 WSIG, proven that he is a country boy. And speaking of country, well, the entire country, all of our states, were invited to send in items or select items that they thought best represented their state for America's Time Capsule. Have you heard about this? So America's Time Capsule has been officially sealed, and it's going to be buried at Independence National Historical Park up there in D.C. on the 4th of July, 2026. Now, it is not going to see the light of day until 2022-76. Do the math. That's another 250 years. So inside that capsule, contributions from all three branches of the U.S. federal government, all 50 states, Washington, D.C., five U.S. territories, America 250 tentpole programs, as well as select national partners. So I was very interested. I wanted to know what Virginia contributed. Now, what's interesting to note before I tell you what we've got in there is some people have two items, three items, and I'm not judging. Put in whatever you want. Like Illinois has a letter from the governor and a poem. Indiana, my home state, has an Indiana 250 annual report. Now, let's jump down to Virginia. We have selected one item, and that one item is a commemorative, let's say that again, a commemorative coin, and it is the America Made in Virginia Challenge Coin. It says U.S. Armed Forces on the bottom, 250 years of service on the top, with the good old American flag right in the center. That's what we contributed. I don't know about you, I try to think of where we'll be in 250 years and what we'll be thinking as we dig that time capsule back out. But they are such an interesting, I mean, I don't know if you did this in your own backyard. When I was a kid, we'd take a cigar box, bury a few items in there, and we were excited just to open it like 2 years later, from when we were seven to when we were nine. It should be interesting.
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2: The answer to Tuesday morning's Paul Newbaugh for Bragging Rights Breakfast Quiz question was going to concerts. We'll play again Wednesday at 7:30. Another chance to win one of the exclusive Bragging Rights hats. Also Wednesday at 5:40, we'll start your day by shining the spotlight on bluegrass with Les Irby.

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3: 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Shenandoah Valley weather.
4: Skies will be partly sunny today. Temperatures in the mid and upper 70s. Tonight, partly cloudy with a low at 58. Partly sunny tomorrow, high 85. Some heavy thunderstorms Thursday with a high at 90. From the News Talk 92.1 and 550 WSBA Weather Center, I'm Frank Welch.
5: Thanks, Frank. It's sunny and 70 in Penn Laird. And go ahead and put that Jeans Plumbing text line to good use if you don't want to talk. 540-432-1128. Let's get those high noon saloon requests going. 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

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Thank you for all the hard work that comes with providing for us. 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

Waylon on 96.9 WSIG and Lisa J looking around at some of the European World Cup news happening here. You're not going to believe what folks from outside the U.S. are going gaga over. We'll talk about that next after Ella Langley and Morgan Wallen on WSIG.

Conway Twitty on 96.9 WSIG. He may not know a thing about love, but I can tell you, folks visiting here in the United States, those European World Cup fans, they don't know a thing about American, I was going to say gourmet food, but let's just say our dining habits. And what I mean by that is, you know, we take Taco Bell and Waffle House and a 7-Eleven Big Gulp for granted, right? We don't even think twice about it. But now that the World Cup is happening over on this side of the world, on the North American continent, they're spending a lot more time here in the United States, and they are finding things that are, well, just downright impressive and addictive. They are loving it. So, 2026 FIFA World Cup, and what are our visiting friends posting on social media? Bucky's Beaver Nuggets. Yep. The guy says, the European mind cannot comprehend how intoxicatingly good these things are. another one again with Bucky's. It says, a place like this could only exist in America, and I love it. Now, there's more to it than that. You know, some of them are having a real good time, and they're real happy that Bucky's is open until 1 a.m. But it isn't just Bucky's getting all the love. Somebody else was posting, why did no one tell me that ranch sauce is like crack? Europe, we need ranch ASAP. Now, I think we all know in the United States that there's really nothing that doesn't

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0: 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It is the High Noon Saloon, and we are looking for requests.
1: Yeah, well, can you give me a favor?
0: Sure.
1: Can you play that on the Dixie Chick? I'm ready to run. Thanks so much.
0: Thanks. Bye, buddy.
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0: 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If you can hear it, those High Noon Saloon doors are swinging, and we've got requests coming in left and right. 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
0: 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That sound good?
1: That sound good. I ain't heard that for a long time. Maybe that's a gem if you want to. Thank you.

0: 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Got Vince Gill and Pocket Full of Gold on 96.9 WSIG. You know, I saw a post, a social media post recently by someone who was in their 30s, early 30s, which would land pretty squarely in the millennial generation, if anybody's keeping score. And I was so surprised, but really kind of heartened. It made me feel good to hear a millennial talking like this. They asked the question, does anyone else feel like our generation was raised to worship convenience and now dreams almost exclusively about simplicity? Now, do we understand simple pleasures? Shenandoah Valley is made for it. So this person went on to say, I swear, every millennial I know has gone through the same arc. We grew up watching technology actually make life better every year. Cell phones, iPods, GPS, streaming, apps that solved problems in seconds. The future felt exciting because it seemed like all this convenience was buying us more freedom. And then somewhere along the way, it flipped. Now everything is a subscription. Every app is trying to keep you addicted. Work follows you home through Slack and email. Now a sandwich somehow costs $20. Every week there's another once-in-a-lifetime event. We're more connected than ever and somehow feel more exhausted. It's funny because you asked a lot of us what our dream life looked like now. And it isn't private jets or startup founder money. It's being a park ranger. Ooh, I love this. Owning a flip phone. Working at a small town bookstore or diner where the regulars know your name and the waitress already knows your order. I don't even think it's nostalgia. I think we were just sold convenience and assumed it would create simplicity. Instead, for a lot of people, it just created more noise. Anybody else feel this way? I love every word of that feeling because I feel like we are kind of seeing an arc. Like, it sounds like a good idea. Let's try it out. This is new. This is great. And then we realize, you know, just keeping it simple, stupid. That's a phrase. I'm not calling anybody stupid, but if you just keep it simple, you might just be a whole lot happier.
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9: 96.9 WSIG, Shenandoah Valley weather.
10: Partly sunny this afternoon, high 76. Tonight, partly cloudy, low 58. Tomorrow could see a morning shower, then partly sunny and 85. Heavy, gusty thunderstorms possible Thursday, high at 90. from the News Talk 92.1 at 550 WSBA Weather Center. I'm Frank Welt.
11: 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It's 70 in Melrose, and we've got a request off the Jeans Plumbing text line for High Noon Saloon. 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

0: 96.9 WSIG, some Ann Murray for Z-Man. Now, High Noon Saloon isn't over yet.
1: Oh, this is John, and I'd like to hear Seven Spanish Angels.
0: Ooh, that sounds great, John. Thanks for the request. Let me dig it out of the library.
1: All right, thank you.
0: My pleasure. Have a great day.
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It is 12:30, usually the end of High Noon Saloon, but we got a few more requests to get to, including Roseanne Cash now on WSIG.

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96.9 WSIG, going out with a bang with some mountain music in Alabama, going out to Michael. Now, I know the High Noon Saloon goes from 12 to 12:30, but this is one instance when you get to be the DJ, and I love hearing from you, whether you text or you call. It's awesome because you get to play the DJ, and that's what we did. Now, before I move on, I want to throw out a little PSA for everybody that likes to do what I do. I love going to Goodwill. Sorry. It is a guilty pleasure. I like rummaging around even when I don't need anything. And you know, sometimes you can get brand new stuff there. Like, you know, there's a bathroom, memory foam bathroom rug set. Yeah, sure. $12. Great deal. I love it. And then there are other items that I see that I just realized based on this article that we are not supposed to be touching. Yeah. As good of a deal as it is, if you're looking at kitchen appliances, not appliances really, but like just kitchen items that we use, say like a cutting board. Well, it says that both wooden cutting boards as well as plastic

0: reports by the health department, because that way we know, put it through the dishwasher, it's going to be high temp and it takes it right out. But this other one was really surprising. Non-stick pans. You know, some people say, you know, I've had these for a while. I'm going to go get myself a new set of non-stick pans. Not a good idea, they say. They said most brands are built for convenience, not longevity, and that coating scratches, well, it wears down with each use, and it makes the pan less, you know, less effective. But it can also release microplastics containing some forever chemicals in there. So I'm not trying to be the voice of doom, but when you're going rummaging, just like I like to go rummaging, maybe you want to bypass those particular kitchen utensils this time.
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2: More and more American consumers, indeed more and more Virginia consumers, are demanding locally produced meats, including beef, pork, and poultry. Today we have a special report from the USDA on small-scale processing plants that make that happen.
3: As observed during the recent roundtable on American agriculture in Wisconsin by Badger State meat processor and National Football League Hall of Fame offensive lineman Joe Thomas.
4: As a farm-to-table beef producer, we see one of the biggest bottlenecks in our country is the lack of small packing and processing plants.
3: That is where increasing federal support for small and very small meat and poultry processing plants through the recently announced USDA Small Processors Action Plan comes in.
5: Providing customer service and technical assistance to these plants when needed so that they can continue to operate and FSIS doesn't have any barriers to them in meeting our food safety standards.
3: Undersecretary for Food Safety Mindy Brashear says the plan's focus points include improved USDA customer service and responsiveness to processor requests, clearer language of requirements, and easier navigation of USDA systems and reducing regulatory burdens. I'm Ron Bain reporting for the U.S. Department of Agriculture in Washington, D.C.
2: Antique tractor owners should be aware that Dr. John Wise has organized another Freedom Ride through Gypsy Hill Park in Stanton this year. Tractor owners who want to participate in this year's Freedom Ride, which is on Friday, July 3rd, they should gather between 8:30 and 9 a.m. at the old Beverly Manor Middle School. The Freedom Ride will arrive at Stanton's Gypsy Hill Park around 10.
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96.9 WSIG, Lisa J in the midday, reminding you Father's Day is on the way. A couple of years ago, I got my dad a knife that would split chicken. 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

Dwight Yoakam on 96.9 WSIG and Lisa J directing you towards RocktownNow.com. Story about a rabid raccoon in Waynesboro that was scooped up and taken care of, but some good tips on how to keep our kids and our pets safe too. Check it out.

0: 96.9 WSIG with Tucker Wetmore and Lisa J in the midday, keeping you company with some great news for those of us who have been touched by cancer in some way. And at this point, I think that whether it's a family member, a good friend, someone you know, cancer touches our lives in a lot of ways. So there is a Relay for Life. And I love this for the folks at Luray High School. They say, sorry, cancer, life is a twister, and I'm in it to win it. So you remember that game Twister, right? Where it's like left hand on blue, right foot on green. Well, there's gonna be Twister there. And the agenda they've got for this event looks like it's for a really great cause, and it also looks like a lot of fun. It starts at 5 p.m. It goes from 5 to 10 p.m. June 20th. So that's coming right up. It's hosted at Luray High School. This is a Relay for Life. And we just want to help create a world with more birthdays. What a lovely, lovely slogan. Opening ceremony is at 5 p.m. There's going to be a Survivor's Victory Lap at 5:20. And then the team lap at 5:45. And then right after that, right around 6:15, that's when the activity stations open. So whether it's a photo booth, a Twister game tournament, kids activities, or fundraising games, I think you really probably want to go and check that out. It's a great cause, great community event. We can't wait to see you there.
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2: Partly sunny this afternoon, high 76. Tonight, partly cloudy, low 58. Tomorrow, could see a morning shower, then partly sunny and 85. Heavy, gusty thunderstorms possible Thursday, high at 90.

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0: Chris Christopherson on 96.9 WSIG and Lisa J. As if I have not made you hungry enough during our show today. We've talked about Buc-ee's and cheese curds and the junk food that all of our European visitors for the World Cup are loving. That's right. Now we got to get to DQ because there is something I love about soft serve. This isn't a commercial. I just love soft serve ice cream. Now, if you handed me some Breyers and it was scooped, I'd be A-OK with that, too. I just really love ice cream. And now we're finally getting into the warmer weather where it's enjoyable again. Kids will have it any day of the week. I'll tell you, you could say in January, hey, you want some ice cream? And it'll be, yes, ma'am. But, you know, DQ is trying to hit us right in that sweet spot of, hey, kids, do you love breakfast? Do you love ice cream too? Well, we can do both at the same time. Now they're just showing off. So if you love Cinnamon Toast Crunch, that's what DQ is doing now. They've got a Cinnamon Toast Crunch dipped cone. And there's a lot I could say about it. Yes, I know it's loaded with sugar. No, I'm not telling you to go out and have it. But, oh, soft serve is just so irresistible. I'm going to have to get out there and try it. Okay, yep, you got me. If it's soft serve, you can put anything you want on it. I'm there. How about you? Let's talk more about more healthy items now. It's time for the Ag Report.
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2: The U.S. Department of Agriculture is forecasting this year's winter wheat harvest will be the lowest since 1965. Extreme drought conditions across the plains are forcing hundreds of farms to abandon this year's wheat crop. The USDA is predicting nearly 36% of wheat fields won't be harvested this year. 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Antique tractor owners should be aware that Dr. John Wise has organized another Freedom Ride through Gypsy Hill Park in Stanton this year. Tractor owners who want to participate in this year's Freedom Ride, which is on Friday, July 3rd, they should gather between 8:30 and 9 a.m. at the old Beverly Manor Middle School. The Freedom Ride will arrive at Stanton's Gypsy Hill Park around 10 a.m. That's on July 3rd. I'm Ishii on 96.9 WSIG, Real Country, Real People.
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96.9 WSIG wants you to know that if you're in love with Don Williams, this song right here, I'm the One, isn't the only song that was released posthumously. Look for his epilogue, the Cellar Tapes, if you want more. I'm the One now.

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0: Trace Adkins singing about that honky-tonk, ba-donk-ba-donk. And if you're a Trace Adkins fan, you might remember going back to about 2002, he did a title track called Chrome. Really upbeat, all about his love for cars. But I found a little clip that I just loved, and I'm going to share it with you because he's talking about his dad. And it's in relation to that song, Chrome. And in honor of Father's Day, we're going to hear a little, we're going to hear from Trace Adkins and just what his dad said about him in the song Chrome.
1: You know, it was just a great Jeffrey Steele song. Jeffrey was hitting his stride. He was writing some good stuff. He still writes great stuff. But, man, he was really throwing it down then. And everybody in this town was just waiting on the next thing Jeffrey wrote. And I got my hands on one of them. And I loved that song. We still do that song. The video was a lot of fun. And it just struck a chord with people. And it worked. You know, it worked. That was when Chrome was out as a single, and then NASCAR was coming to Nashville. It was the Busch races, I think, at the time. And they were coming to Nashville to run a race, and they called it the Chrome 300. And that was when my daddy said to me, "Well, you finally made it. Got a NASCAR race named after your song." That was for him, that was it. I had made it number one singles, platinum records, none of that stuff meant shit. But I had a NASCAR race with my face on the hood of a car. That was it.
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3: The answer to Tuesday morning's Paul Obama for Bragging Rights Breakfast Quiz question was going to concerts. 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Another chance to win one of the exclusive Bragging Rights hats. 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
6: 96.9 WSIG, Shenandoah Valley weather.
7: Partly sunny this afternoon, high 76. Tonight, partly cloudy, low 58. Tomorrow, could see a morning shower, then partly sunny and 85. Heavy, gusty thunderstorms possible Thursday, high at 90. From the News Talk 92.1 at 550 WSVA Weather Center, I'm Frank Welt.
8: Well, thanks a lot, Frank. Currently, it's 78 and sunny in Elkton. 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

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Thank you for all you do and taking on the job that most of us don't want to do. 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

She's a man. 96.9 WSIG knows that older or younger, sometimes women and men just don't get along. Unfortunately, this artist right here is going through a divorce. 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

0: Dolly Parton on 96.9 WSIG and Lisa J. Finally getting around to telling you, because you know I'm a pet lover. Absolutely love all the animals, winged, furry, whatever it is. And this past weekend, it was a real rough weekend. You got ups and downs when you're a pet owner, and this was a big down. My puppy was not well at all. And of course, it's on a Friday. And I love the folks at Anasera, but, you know, they're not open over the weekend. So I had to come up with a different plan. And one of the DJs here loves the folks over at the Verona Emergency Vet Clinic. And they were absolute angels. I went down there Friday afternoon, and they helped me out. And more importantly, they helped my sweet, sweet puppy out when he was having a real hard time. So this story that I'm about to share, actually, I find it upsetting. I hate to think that people can't get the kind of companionship they want because of cost. But a lot more people are weighing the cost of pet ownership. There was a recent analysis that suggested that, basically rising pet care costs may be playing a role in slowing up pet adoptions across the U.S. Researchers found that adoption rates softened early in 2025, while veterinary spending continued to increase. And supposedly, vet care costs have risen 6% year over year. That might not sound like a lot, but when they say, hey, that's going to be $1,000. Yeah. Pet ownership still remains very popular. Of course it does. We love our fur babies. But with about 95 million U.S. households that share their lives with animals, experts say affordability is really becoming a big factor in how people care for pets, whether they're able to welcome a new one into their home. So even though I love animals and I love pets, I got to be realistic and say, when you go and you check out our adorable, sweet, sweet, sweet pets of the week, whether it's at 96.9WSIG.com or at Rocktown Now, well, sometimes you do need to check the bank account and make sure that if anything goes wrong, you can afford to continue to care for them just the way we do the horses and the cows and the goats and everything else on our farms and in our homes. You know me, I want everybody to adopt and don't shop, so giddy up!
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96.9 WSIG. Hey, it's RJ Kelly checking in just after 3 o'clock. Hope you're having a great Tuesday so far. Thanks for having it locked on. We're rolling another hour of back-to-back country in George Strait on WSIG.

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Thank you for all you do. 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

0: 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That's Blake Shelton in Texas is the name of the song. RJ Kelly, the Ride Home. 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
2: No accidents or delays to report along the interstates, both 81 and 64 free and clear at the moment. Everything else appears to be in good shape too, but if you're seeing it and we're not saying it, call the WSBA Traffic and News tip line at 540-214-20.

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12: 96.9 WSIG, Shenandoah Valley weather.
13: Partly sunny this afternoon, high 76. Tonight, partly cloudy, low 58. Tomorrow could see a morning shower, then partly sunny and 85. Heavy, gusty thunderstorms possible Thursday, high at 90. 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

96.9 WSIG, Virginia leaders have reached a compromise agreement to establish a regulated adult-use cannabis market in Virginia. 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

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Thanks for making us the Valley's number one for real country. 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It's RJ Kelly, the Rod Home with Tim McGraw, Eric Church, Hardy, and Morgan Wallen now.

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1: No accidents or delays to report along the interstates, both 81 and 64 free and clear at the moment. Everything else appears to be in good shape too, but if you're seeing it and we're not saying it, call the WSBA traffic and news tip line at 540-214-2500 and let us know. 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
2: More and more American consumers, indeed more and more Virginia consumers, are demanding locally produced meats, including beef, pork, and poultry. Today we have a special report from the USDA on small-scale processing plants that make that happen.
3: As observed during the recent roundtable on American agriculture in Wisconsin by Badger State meat processor and National Football League Hall of Fame offensive lineman Joe Thomas.
4: As a farm-to-table beef producer, we see one of the biggest bottlenecks in our country is the lack of small packing and processing plants.
3: That is where increasing federal support for small and very small meat and poultry processing plants through the recently announced USDA Small Processors Action Plan comes in.
5: Providing customer service and technical assistance to these plants when needed so that they can continue to operate and FSIS doesn't have any barriers to them in meeting our food safety standards.
3: Undersecretary for Food Safety Bindi Brashear says the plan's focus points include improved USDA customer service and responsiveness to processor requests, clearer language of requirements, and easier navigation of USDA systems and reducing regulatory burdens. I'm Ron Bain reporting for the U.S. Department of Agriculture in Washington, D.C.
2: Antique tractor owners should be aware that Dr. John Wise has organized another Freedom Ride through Gypsy Hill Park in Stanton this year. Tractor owners who want to participate in this year's Freedom Ride, which is on Friday, July 3rd, they should gather between 8:30 and 9 a.m. at

0: The old Beverly Manor Middle School. The Freedom Ride will arrive at Stanton's Gypsy Hill Park around.
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96.9 WSIG. You are on the ride home with me, RJ Kelly. Remember, Father's Day coming up Sunday. It's also the first day of summer. Don't forget about Dad. Here's Merle Haggard now on WSIG.

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Liberty MSIG. It is just after 4 o'clock. RJ Kelly, you are locked on to the Valley's number one for real country. And the ride home with Ella Langley. Here's Choosing Texas on WSIG.

0: 96.9 WSIG, Tim McGraw, I like it, I love it, on the ride home with me, RJ Kelly, and Dave Thomas is going to be getting out of the house here, heading to a Rockingham Co-op on South High Street in Harrisonburg. He'll be live there with WSIG on Friday, 11 till 1 for their annual Father's Day weekend sale going on. 15% off all in-stock knives and knife accessories, 10% off all optics, including binoculars, scopes, and rangefinders. 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All right. Make sure you stop by and say hello to Dave, too. He's going to have the WSIG prize wheel, plenty of prizes for you to win. All happening Friday, 11 till 1, live with WSIG at Rockingham Co-op.
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2: 981 northbound, a mile marker 247.8 in Rockingham County. Motorists can expect delays due to a vehicle crash. The north right shoulder is closed. If you're seeing it and we're not saying it, call the WSBA Traffic and News Tip Line at 540-214-2500.
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9: 96.9 WSIG, Shenandoah Valley weather.
10: Partly sunny this afternoon, high 76. Tonight, partly cloudy, low 58. Tomorrow could see a morning shower, then partly sunny and 85. Heavy, gusty thunderstorms possible Thursday, high at 90. From the News Talk 92.1 at 550 WSVA Weather Center, I'm Frank Will.
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96.9 WSIGR, Jane, a lawn party tracker beginning Thursday night. It is the Singer's Glen Lawn Party. 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
2: I-81 northbound, a mile marker 247.8 in Rockingham County. Motorists can expect delays due to a vehicle crash. The north right shoulder is closed. If you're seeing it and we're not saying it, call the WSBA Traffic and News tip line at 540-214-2500 and let us know. From the News Talk 92.1 and 550 WSBA Traffic Center, I'm Carolyn Unger.
1: Time for this afternoon's ad forecast with Jeff Ishii on 96.9 WSIG.
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3: It'll be partly cloudy tonight with low temperature around 59 degrees. Local farmers will find conditions for field work on Wednesday to be excellent. It's going to be warm, but not hot. The high temperature at 85, the low at 65. Winds for agricultural spraying tomorrow out of the southwest at 6 to 11 miles per hour. But we could see wind gusts in the afternoon as high as 20 miles per hour. Thursday is shaping up to be partly sunny in the morning, but cloud cover moving in as the day progresses. There is a decent chance for rain showers Thursday afternoon and overnight Thursday night. The National Weather Service puts the chance of rain at 50%. Friday will be partly sunny with occasional showers, the high temperature Friday at 81.
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WSIG Mount Jackson, Harrisonburg. 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

96.9 WSIG. It's just after 5 o'clock. RJ Cuddy with you in the music. Another hour of back-to-back country. Here is Cody Johnson called Horseback on WSIG.

0: 96.9 WSIG, concert bound Clay Walker and Dreaming with My Eyes Wide Open. Looking forward to his show at the Rockingham County Fair and the Pepsi Grandstand coming up August 11th with special guest Spencer Hatcher. We're going to have tickets for that show for you, so keep it locked on for your chance to win. 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
2: 981 northbound, a mile marker 247.8 in Rockingham County. Motors can expect delays due to a vehicle crash. The north right shoulder is closed. If you're seeing it and we're not saying it, call the WSBA Traffic and News Tip Line at 540-214-2500 and let us know. 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
3: The answer to Tuesday morning's Paul Obama for Bragging Rights Breakfast Quiz question was going to concerts. We'll play again Wednesday at 7:30. Another chance to win one of the exclusive Bragging Rights hats. Also Wednesday at 5:40, we'll start your day by shining the spotlight on bluegrass with Les Irby. The latest country music news comes your way at 6:30.
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14: Partly cloudy skies tonight with temperatures in the mid and upper 50s. Tomorrow, partly sunny. Might see a morning shower, high at 85. Heavy thunderstorms possible Thursday, warmer, high 90. And Friday, partly sunny and 78. From the News Talk 92.1 and 550 WSVA Weather Center, I'm Frank Welt.
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0: 96.9 WSIG Alabama, Love in the First Degree. It is RJ Kelly. Central Shenandoah Health District reported a rabid raccoon in Waynesboro. Now, the raccoon was collected and euthanized due to injuries, which may indicate a recent encounter with another animal. You can get the complete story and some precautions from the Central Shenandoah Health District at rocktownnow.com. 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
2: I-81 northbound, a mile marker 247.8 in Rockingham County. Motors can expect delays due to a vehicle crash. The north right shoulder is closed. If you're seeing it and we're not saying it, call the WSBA traffic and news tip line at 540-214-2500.
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12: 96.9 WSIG, Shenandoah Valley weather.
13: Partly cloudy skies tonight with temperatures in the mid and upper 50s. Tomorrow, partly sunny. Might see a morning shower, high at 85. Heavy thunderstorms possible Thursday, warmer, high 90. And Friday, partly sunny and 78. from the News Talk 92.1 and 550 WSBA Weather Center.

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I am heading on out. 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

0: 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Good morning and happy Tuesday. Yes, another day closer to the weekend, even though we just had a weekend. And anyway, here's Jason Aldean, Whiskey Drink, 96.9 WSIG.
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0: The Night Shift with Robbie V on 96.9 WSIG. The perfect Father's Day gift does exist, and I know exactly what it is. So I opened my email this morning and saw something that said, "Nothing says Father's Day like a brand new air purifier." And that just made me chuckle. And I was like, whoever is in charge of this marketing email to get sent to me, that's perfect. Because let's be honest, I think all dads, and we can all agree that dads aren't the most, well, clean people, especially when it comes to bodily functions and all that jazz. So an air purifier to get your dad for Father's Day may just be the most perfect Father's Day gift of all time. And now you can go get yours. Because Father's Day is on Sunday, so don't forget. It's 96.9 WSIG.
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10: Partly cloudy skies tonight with temperatures in the mid and upper 50s. Tomorrow, partly sunny. Might see a morning shower, high at 85. Heavy thunderstorms possible Thursday, warmer, high 90. And Friday, partly sunny and 78. From the News Talk 92.1 and 550 WSBA Weather Center, I'm Frank Welt.
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0: The Night Shift with Robbie V on 96.9 WSIG. 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